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8: Tonight looks clear. Lows in the mid-40s. Sunshine takes over tomorrow. Highs in the upper 60s with southeast winds around 15. Rain moves in tomorrow night. Accumulation under a quarter inch. Lows near 62. South wind at 15. Tuesday brings likely rain near a quarter inch. Highs in the mid-70s. Wind southwest at 15. Wednesday settles into considerable clouds. Temperatures in the upper 60s.

chin in a pinch, man. Hotter than the red on the cattle brand, 'cause she's a gold digger with a quick trigger, a cast iron skillet swinging lid flipper,

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7: Buzz Country weather. Tonight looks clear. Lows in the mid-40s. Sunshine takes over tomorrow. Highs in the upper 60s with southeast winds around 15. Rain moves in tomorrow night. Accumulation under a quarter inch. Lows near 62. South wind at 15. Tuesday brings likely rain near a quarter inch. Highs in the mid-70s, wind southwest at 15. Wednesday settles into considerable clouds, temperatures in the upper 60s.

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5: Skies stay clear tonight with lows dropping to 45. Tomorrow turns partly cloudy, highs near the upper 60s, with southeast winds around 15. Rain moves in tomorrow night, lows near 62, winds out of the south near 15. Tuesday brings another round of rain, around a quarter inch expected, with highs in the mid-70s and southwest winds at 15. Then Wednesday settles into considerable cloud cover with temperatures holding in the upper 60s.

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6: Skies stay clear tonight with lows dropping to 45. Tomorrow turns partly cloudy, highs near the upper 60s, with southeast winds around 15. Rain moves in tomorrow night, lows near 62, winds out of the south near 15. Tuesday brings another round of rain, around a quarter inch expected, with highs in the mid-70s and southwest winds at 15. Then Wednesday settles into considerable cloud cover with temperatures holding in the upper 60s.

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2: Skies stay clear tonight with lows dropping to 45. Tomorrow turns partly cloudy, highs near the upper 60s, with southeast winds around 15. Rain moves in tomorrow night, lows near 62, winds out of the south near 15. Tuesday brings another round of rain, around a quarter inch expected, with highs in the mid-70s and southwest winds at 15. Then Wednesday settles into considerable cloud cover with temperatures holding in the upper 60s.

chin in a pinch, man. Hotter than the red on the cattle brand, 'cause she's a gold digger with a quick trigger, a cast iron skillet swinging lid flipper,

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1: weather. Overnight lows dip into the mid-40s under clear skies. Today brings some sunshine with highs near 69, turning cloudy as southeast winds reach 15. Tonight, periods of rain are expected with about a quarter inch likely, lows in the low 60s and south winds at 15. Tomorrow, rain continues with about half an inch possible, highs in the mid 70s, winds becoming west at 15.

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1: Country weather. Overnight lows dip into the mid-40s under clear skies. Today brings some sunshine with highs near 69, turning cloudy as southeast winds reach 15. Tonight, periods of rain are expected with about a quarter inch likely, lows in the low 60s and south winds at 15. Tomorrow, rain continues with about half an inch possible, highs in the mid 70s, winds becoming west at 15.

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0: 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Buzz
1: Country weather. Overnight lows dip into the mid-40s under clear skies. Today brings some sunshine with highs near 69, turning cloudy as southeast winds reach 15. Tonight, periods of rain are expected with about a quarter inch likely, lows in the low 60s and south winds at 15. Tomorrow, rain continues with about half an inch possible, highs in the mid 70s, winds becoming west at 15.

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1: weather. Overnight lows dip into the mid-40s under clear skies. Today brings some sunshine with highs near 69, turning cloudy as southeast winds reach 15. Tonight, periods of rain are expected with about a quarter inch likely, lows in the low 60s and south winds at 15. Tomorrow, rain continues with about half an inch possible, highs in the mid 70s, winds becoming west at 15.

0: Reed Chelsea with you. Hope your weekend was delightful. The weather, especially on Saturday, was just, you couldn't order it any better.
1: It's true, Reed.
0: Love these September weekends, Chels.
1: I know. Like, I was thinking when I was driving, is it too early to go to the pumpkin patch?
0: It is.
1: Slightly.
0: Maybe. Maybe.
1: A little bit.
0: But help
1: maybe
0: out those folks
1: weekend
0: at the pumpkin patches. I don't mean to say that.
1: I mean,
0: as
1: like,
0: to not go.
1: Are the pumpkin patches ready? That's what I'm saying.
0: I get you. I get you. No, I'm excited for that time, but also just being out. If you were on the water all this weekend, everybody thinks that it blows my mind when I see people. Labor Day comes and goes. People take their boat out. If you got a boat lifted, take it out.
1: Selva.
0: I'm like, what are you doing? I will putz around in our pontoon, and these people got their lift already gone. And I'm like, you're missing the best days, in my opinion.
1: Right.
0: But less

0: Hey, there's Chelsea. I'm Reed. All right, Chelsea, let's talk about a foodie call for dates. Yes, you heard that right. A foodie call is what they're calling this, Chels. Almost a third of daters have gone out with someone they had zero interest in. They just wanted the free dinner.
1: Are you kidding me?
0: That's
1: how do you know
0: doing?
1: You're going to get a free dinner, though? Sometimes it's like we're splitting the check.
0: This was from datingadvice.com, their survey. And yeah, almost one in three said, I've done it. No interest in an actual relationship at all. But this is not just people in their 20s that got no money. 26% of people 65 and older, they've done it too. They've done it too. So, I don't know. You can't have a mutual agreement where one person sets it up and just wants some dinner company. But
1: yes,
0: there is no shame in eating alone. Some days I would maybe prefer it. If I've just... But I like talking to Chelsea. Some days she didn't like talking to me. Some days she's talked out. We're at dinner and I'm just asking her questions like a good husband.
1: Don't ask
0: and
1: me questions.
0: She's like, we just eat. Okay. A foodie call is what that is called, Chelsea.
1: That's so funny.
2: Overnight lows dip into the mid-40s under clear skies. Today brings some sunshine with highs near 69, turning cloudy as southeast winds reach 15. Tonight, periods of rain are expected with about a quarter inch likely, lows in the low 60s and south winds at 15. Tomorrow, rain continues with about half an inch.

0: She's Chelsea. I'm Reed. Chelsea, emotional hangovers are a real thing. So if you go to a wedding and then the next day you feel like you have a hangover,
1: oh,
0: but
1: yes.
0: You're like, I didn't drink that much. The emotional hangover. So emotional hangover.
1: I've actually had this as I've gotten older.
0: It's feeling
1: it
0: wiped out.
1: It affects me more.
0: The day after intense emotion.
1: Yeah.
0: Worse than drinking, maybe. So it happens after bad events.
1: Oh, bad events?
0: And good events.
1: Oh, okay.
0: So you could have a big fight with your spouse or you could go to your best friend's wedding. It's taxing on you.
1: Okay.
0: And they say big feelings, which sounds like something our two-year-old would have to be talked about.
1: Yep.
0: They activate the nervous system. They shift alertness, heart rate, breathing, muscle tension. And staying in that state burns real energy. And the brain keeps replaying the conversation afterwards. Mm. It's like if you ever have an intense,
1: yes.
0: You know, again, good or bad, you can't sleep as well.
1: Yep.
0: Your brain's processing. You're like, why am I thinking about this so much? So the fixes, they say, share smaller feelings more often. Go in rested, fed, and unrushed when you can.
1: It's hard to do.
0: I think it's just a part of it.
1: Yeah.
0: My dad taught me this as, you know, probably in college. If you go do something like big, you're going to need a day. It's not just getting older or anything. You just, the next day, you won't be firing on his
1: and
0: his
1: do you
0: cylinders.
1: Follow that, Reed?
0: I don't, but it's good advice. It's good advice. But I don't have these as bad as most people.
1: Oh, so, I'd take a day, man. I'm
0: you and Brielle, bedge out after a big day. Grant and I up the next morning.
1: Yeah.
0: We had one thing. I forget where we were, but we came back. You two slept in, and Chelsea and I were up at 7 o'clock flying.
1: Grant and you.
0: Grant and me.
1: You
0: playing.
1: Said Chelsea and I. No, I was not.
0: No, you were passed out with, and Brielle was too. And then Grant and I were upstairs outside throwing this like model airplane thing.
1: Yep.
0: You, and we did that 45 minutes.
1: That was the Minneapolis trip.
0: That was when we came back to Minneapolis. We were the next day. And he didn't nap. He was exhausted. But then we just reboot and we're out flying airplanes.
1: Yep.

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1: He's a ranch hand in a pinch, man. Hotter than the red on the cattle brand. Cause she's a gold digger with a quick trigger. A cast iron skillet swinging lid flipper.

horseback. Now he's a buckskin, 15 hands, 5-time team road champion.

0: Hey, it's Reed and Chelsea. Reed, this is from the Today Show. So, a former Anthropic employee, which is AI.
1: Big AI company.
0: So, this person came out and said that AI models pose a risk of taking over the world within 6 months. And, quote, the people building AI...

0: type thing. So it's, but they, when in doubt, they shut them down. And it's just,
1: are there enough safeguards though?
0: I don't think so. And I think, you know, if it's, it's coming from the University of Wisconsin Madison, looking up cancer stuff. Okay. If it's coming from, and some of these countries are supposed to not be able to, they're supposed to be locked out and they still find a way through. So that's the danger of these models, is it allows people to.
1: When I heard that, I started freaking out.
0: Yeah, you don't need a $1 billion supercomputer anymore to figure some of these things out. I just, human beings, we're very, very smart. And I think that at some point, the guardrails will go up. And maybe that's naive of me or too optimistic, but I just, we're going to allow our own, we're going to create our own demise.
1: It
0: but
1: just freaks me out, Reed.
0: Just, Chelsea, enjoy your life. Okay. Wouldn't overthink this stuff too much.

0: Reed and Chelsea, hope you are doing great on this Monday, as weekend was good, busy, did a lot of things. I had some friends that came Friday night, just a little visit, Chels. They were going to visit other friends.
1: Yes.
0: Further down the bunny trail, but they wanted a place to stay for the in-between, and they asked.
1: And I said, of course.
0: Great friends, easy friends to host, I would say, and I'm not a big hoster. Is that a fair way to say it? I'm not somebody who's typically into that.
1: That is fair, Reed.
0: My buddy Dylan and I had a couple of beers. The kids are all very close in age, so they had fun.
1: Yes.
0: And it was good to give them a place to crash and be able to just relax, get a good night's sleep.
1: Being in the car that long with kids
0: is so hard. Yeah, they had a haul, so I'm glad we could help out with that. And and then just enjoy the weather Saturday and all sorts of great stuff. And
1: Football Sunday.
0: We're into Monday here, and it is the full 5 days.
1: Oh, my goodness. Don't even get me started on that.
0: It's been a minute since we've had one of these.
1: Last week was like, how was it 4 days?
0: It always is, isn't it?
1: It was rough.
0: It's amazing how it goes.
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0: According to a new study from the Michael Fields Agricultural Institute, 36% of the state have no inspected red meat slaughter facilities in their county at all. While this disconnect isn't a new issue, it seems as though it was amplified after the COVID-19 pandemic. Kelly Maynard joins me. She's a cooperative development specialist for the UW Center for Cooperatives. She's worked with a few groups looking to open processing facilities. She tells us about some of the challenges they encounter.
2: The wait times to get a processing slot with COVID became super long, like sometimes 18 months. Like before you'd even have an animal alive on your farm, you had to have a slot reserved. And, it just felt untenable, right? Like, how can I be a livestock producer, raise animals in the way I want to, and get them processed at the right time for market if I'm, you know, having to wait that long? So farmers are, you know, sometimes driving long distances. And then there's also the issue of, like, the quality of the processing work that's done.
0: That's Kelly Maynard, along with us, a cooperative development special for the UW Center for Cooperatives. Stick around, we'll take a look at the markets right after this.
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0: I'm Kylie Allen for the Midwest Farm Report, taking a look at how the markets closed on Friday. From Chicago, new crop corn closed down 3.5 at 5:30 and a quarter. New crop soybeans down 35 and three quarters at 12.96 and a half. New crop wheat down 11 and a half at 7:45 and three quarters. For the Midwest Farm Report, I'm Kylie Allen.
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0: Country music news. I was reading this last Friday. Didn't get to, I read it in the afternoon, so wanted to save it and share it today. Kenny Chesney was scheduled to film a video for his re-release song, The Tin Man, about a block from the World Trade Center on the morning of September 11th, 2001. And equipment delays postponed the shoot, so he was instead traveling through Virginia after a Pennsylvania fair when he saw the attacks on TV. And he later recalled realizing we're supposed to be there. And he described the near miss as reinforcing his belief in guardian angels. I was reading this from Taste of Country, and yeah, just there's so many stories of people who were supposed to be there that weren't, who were never there, and then ended up being there. And yeah, I was looking through some of that stuff on Friday. It's always very poignant.
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3: Ashley Vanden Bush teaches third grade.

0: at Farther Alloway Catholic School in Green Bay. She didn't grow up on a farm, but as a student teacher, she realized very little was taught about Wisconsin agriculture. So she took it upon herself to bring ag to the classroom.
1: I never grew up on a farm. I grew up in an urban area. I was student teaching. They only spent like a week on Wisconsin agriculture and the history of Wisconsin. Didn't know anything about dairy farms, but I spent my first 2 years learning about dairy farms. I took that knowledge and I just wanted more. I wanted to learn more about agriculture here in Wisconsin and how can I share it with my students to let them know that farmers care for their animals, farmers care for what they're sending to the stores for consumers.
0: A third grade teacher at Father Alloway Catholic School in Green Bay, Ashley Vandenbush, along with us. She brings a variety of agriculture activities to her classroom, including the Adopt-a-Cow program and bringing chickens to the classroom. Now, during the Brown County Fair in August, several of her students have taken chickens to the fair from their classroom. Stick around, we'll have more agriculture news right after this.
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0: I'm Kylie Allen for the Midwest Farm Report, back with some more agriculture news. A new fictional TV series is taking a very real look at some struggles facing farm families, ranging from financial stress and depression to grief, family relationships, and the pressure to keep going. Perfect Sundays is a 6-part limited series from the team behind the grain entrapment film Silo. The first episode is going to premiere September 29th at World Dairy Expo right here in Madison, Wisconsin. For the Midwest Farm Report, I'm Kylie Allen.
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0: She's Chelsea. I'm Reed. Chelsea, are clothes getting worse? They don't make it like they used to.
1: Oh, yes.
0: It's not in your head. Yes, it really is. The shirt you bought this year, they say, really is worse than the one you bought 10 years ago. So they kind of did this investigation on this thing. It's from InStyle via Yahoo. And it says, ooh, it argues the quality has slipped even at contemporary and luxury prices. Fast fashion habits continue to spread. Fast fashion, of course, being fashion doesn't last long.
1: Okay.
0: They make it faster and cheaper.
1: Yes.
0: Go, go, go. One dress labeled Reform Satin was 51% recycled polyester, 49% regular polyester. Now, we do like to reduce, reuse, and recycle,
1: yeah,
0: so there's going to be an element of this.
1: Why are we hating on that?
0: But some garments with 100% cotton shells were lined with polyester. An author found that $250 polyester pieces in cotton lined with polyester linings up to $3,000. So yes, if you're like, they don't, these jeans don't last as long. These shirts don't last long. It's true.
1: So then you feel like, okay, you can't wash it as many times. Well, then you're not washing your jeans, but you can't do that with shirts. You have to wash your shirts.
0: Well, that's the part of it they talk about. And there's a lot of Gen Z that are all over this. They're very environmentally conscious. Chelsea is too. And they're like, well, I'm having to buy these clothes more often.
1: Right.
0: So they're not lasting as long. And jeans don't exactly just like break down in a landfill.
1: Right.
0: So, yeah, some of the younger people are, but you want it cheap, you want it fast.
1: Mm.
0: There's going to be a give and take.
1: I don't know. So then on the flip side, what's it like going to the thrift store? Do you feel like the things are quality there, or you have to watch out for it?
0: I think you got to have the right eye. Chelsea's doing a little thrift shopping the other day. She found one that, you know, it's like hitting a good golf shot. You know, it's just keeps you coming back. Chelsea came back. She's like, look at this piece. And I was like, you know, and you've been looking for a while.

0: Breeden Chelsea with you. Chelsea, I had this thought on Friday with September 11th that I don't know if I've ever had the thought before. It's not an original thought. But
1: okay.
0: What if your birthday was September 11th? There's just... I don't know if there's another day on a calendar.
1: Mm-hmm.
0: I think Pearl Harbor probably is still very impactful, the anniversary of that. But maybe...
1: I was thinking Memorial Day, but Memorial Day is different every year.
0: Every year?
1: It's not like... May 25th. It's the same. It moves.
0: I was just saying, is there a day? I mean, I hear 9/11. Sometimes I'll talk about the 11th of September if it's in terms of something that has nothing to do with the terrorist attacks, because I don't need someone's brain to jump there, but it inevitably it does. And yeah. I just thought, man, what if you had a birthday on that day and you want to celebrate and maybe go to the bars and have fun? And it's just such a somber day. And I don't know. I don't know if I've in the 25 years, I don't know if I've thought about that. Mm-hmm. There's not really a day on the calendar quite like it. So
1: that's a very good point, Reid. I've never thought about that. Yeah,

0: And
1: if you have a birthday on the 11th of September, I hope you are able to, you know, it's two separate things.
0: But September is the busiest month for birthdays.
1: No, it's the odds of it being on the 11th of September, I think, versus any other 11th of a month is probably the highest because it is the most common birthday month.
0: Wow.
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5: Buzz Country Weather. We start off partly cloudy this morning. Highs near 69, southeast breezes near 15. Rain moves in tonight, close to a quarter inch expected. Lows near 63, south winds at 15, gusting to 30. Rain sticks around tomorrow, bringing roughly half an inch. Highs in the mid-70s, winds shifting west at 15. Once that clears out tomorrow night, look for mostly cloudy skies and a low in the mid-50s.

0: that is candy corn smelling. I almost want to say candy corn flavor, but you should not
1: eat it.
0: Eat your perfume. It. So they are releasing a candy corn fragrance called Ode to Candy Corn. $22 while supplies last. It's a limited run.
1: It seems expensive.
0: $22 for, I mean, how much are you going to go
1: with? I look in the $5 bin.
0: It's 1.7 ounces. So it's not exactly cheap.
1: Okay.
0: It's a blend of creamy vanilla, spun sugar. I don't know what spun sugar is.
1: It's fine.
0: And honey.
1: I bet
0: it smells fairly good.
1: I think it smells probably really good.
0: Vanilla sugar and honey, I mean, you could call that about anything.
1: Could you now hear the word candy corn and smell it? Because
0: yes.
1: I can.
0: Yeah, I can.
1: Okay.
0: Yeah, it's, I know exactly what the smell is.
1: See, some people are like, I cannot stand candy corn.
0: I think it smells better than it tastes.
1: Okay.
0: Sometimes the taste is a little disappointing because the smell is good.
1: Mm-hmm.
0: But I've never been anti-candy corn, but I have a couple pieces.
1: Okay.
0: And then it's too much. I understand someone can eat a bag of candy corn.
1: I don't think that's good for you. But I love like when you can get those little packets that have like 5 candy corn in it.
0: Right.
1: And I'm like, yes.
0: That's all I want.
1: That's it.
0: Because I like candy corn.
1: Yeah.
0: It's just very small, you know, amounts. I can eat chocolate bar. I could have 5.
1: Oh,
0: you
1: my
0: know?
1: Gosh. I need to order candy corn.
0: Candy
1: right
0: corn's
1: now.
0: Like a couple pieces.
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0: That's Chelsea. I'm Reed. So Chelsea, full 5-day week here for us. It has been a little while since we've had one of these. And really, if you, summer is, June, July, August can always be a little bit funny with people taking off early and vacations and things like that. So you maybe haven't had a full 5-dayer since May, since maybe pre-Memorial Day. Welcome back into, I think, officially reality, because even last week, so last Monday was Memorial, or is Labor Day. Does that not feel like 3 weeks ago? To us, it does.
1: Yes.
0: Now, busy last week. Friends came over this weekend on Friday night.
1: Kindergarten emotions.
0: So, but I can't believe 1 week ago, right now, it was Labor Day. That does not compute.
1: It doesn't either.
0: And I would also say all the September 11th stuff, which was very moving. I mean, that emotionally kind of took something out of me on Friday.
1: Yeah.
0: I was plugged into a lot of the stuff. You and I talked about it a lot.
1: Yep.
0: And so it was just, the fact that last week was 4 days, Tuesday through Friday, I felt like,
1: much
0: I think
1: more.
0: This week will go by faster.
1: That's true,
0: I think 5 days will go by faster.
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0: She's Chelsea. I'm Reed. Chelsea, let's go to divorce talk trending on social media. Now, divorce is one of the toughest things anybody can go through, and they look at what that does to somebody physically and mentally, and it's very brutal. Divorce talk is a growing category, Chelsea, people documenting life after a long marriage ends. And one creator sharing her rebuild of her life after a 12-year marriage.
1: Okay.
0: She said it felt like death because our lives were fully interwoven. Kids involved. You grieve someone still alive while building a new relationship with them. And there's a lot of split reaction on this. Some find it inspiring, but others are saying this is too much information. This is TMI. I'm scrolling through my TikTok. I'm getting hit with this. I think if you end up clicking on it and go, well, what is this?
1: I've
0: then you get served and served
1: video.
0: It. It's tough. Sometimes you'll click on something. You're like, you don't know what it is. And then the algorithm's like, you must want this. And then you start getting served it. People are like, I don't know. But I think for some people, they're definitely using social media in a therapeutic way for themselves to say,
1: sure,
0: this is what I'm going through. And maybe wanting to find connection.
1: Exactly. I was just going to say it's about connection, right? Wanting to find somebody else who's going through something similar to you, or
0: you like to follow some of these moms.

0: friends that have got kids our age and they're going through the trials and tribulations. Yeah. And it's like, okay, good. We're not bad parents. They're dealing with the same stuff.
1: It's just a tantrum.
0: Yeah. I mean, we had our friends on, you know, Friday night and they got kids similar age. I mean, yeah, there's definitely a little bit of time. Like, is your kid, okay, they are? Okay, good. I just want to make sure we're not the only ones.
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4: 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Crowley raised property taxes in Milwaukee County.
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12: We start off partly cloudy this morning. Highs near 69, southeast breezes near 15. Rain moves in tonight, close to a quarter inch expected. Lows near 63, south winds at 15, gusting to 30. Rain sticks around tomorrow, bringing roughly half an inch. Highs in the mid-70s, winds shifting west at 15. Once that clears out tomorrow night, look for mostly cloudy skies and a low in the mid-50s.

0: Hey, it's Chelsea. He's Reed. Reed, Aaron Rodgers made a lot of headlines at the end of last week, appearing on a teammate's podcast. And there was things that he talked about with his past relationships and all of that. I don't really want to get into that, but he did talk about how he has reconciled with his little brother, Jordan. So we had seen the pictures that he had reconciled or seen his parents and his older brother, Luke. But then he did talk about meeting up with Jordan Rodgers, who was famously on The Bachelor.
1: And he does some TV stuff for football. He does analysis and things like that.
0: Yeah, he said, this is Aaron talking, quote, "It was cool. There were tough conversations for sure, but I'm in a much better headspace," end quote. So I'm happy for them.
1: We had a listener who, I don't remember what platform they sent us a message on. They said, "Why every time Aaron makes news do you guys talk about? You know, he's not a Packer." I'll always care about Aaron Rodgers.
0: I will too.
1: Yeah, I always will. And he's dealt with enough tough stuff that when there's something really positive like that too.
0: Yeah.
1: I think that highlighting it is good. I think that a lot of listeners still care, and he will retire a Packer. He'll have his jersey retired. Right. He'll be up on the Ring of Honor. And so I'm really happy that he and Jordan can reconcile like that.
0: It's pretty cool.
1: I think too, just both of them getting older, perspective.
0: Jordan has the baby now.
1: Yeah, so. I mean, you want the kids to have their uncle and people a part of their life.
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Country music news, Reed and Chelsea along with you. All right, from Taste of Country here. Luke Bryan jokes that his nephew Till would be the family member most likely to leak his unreleased music. He's lived with the Bryan family for more than a decade and often asked him to send

0: and new songs. So Luke reminds him that sharing them early would violate my record deal. So you can't send these anywhere. But he does joke it would be Till who would be the one most likely to do it. His new album, Signs, scheduled for release coming up on Friday.
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0: It's Reed and Chelsea Magnum. Reed, for the first time, the Girl Scouts will be selling dog cookies.
1: For dogs. Very
0: it's
1: nice.
0: It's pretty cool.
1: That's got to be a nice little, it's going to be a lucrative part of the business, I would think.
0: So these are going to be soft-baked blueberry muffin-flavored dog treats that are made in partnership with Bark. And that's kind of funny. Although, a cookie for your dog, I suppose.
1: Well, you're supporting the Girl Scouts. You know, So it's all for a good cause here.
0: Thanks, Reed. I know that.
1: I think there are some women who
0: I've never heard of a dog cookie. What I'm saying.
1: I think there's some women that would rather buy their dog a cookie than share it with their husband. Like, you know, just
0: sure.
1: I got one for Fido and I got a bag for me and
0: that's it.
1: They're probably decent for the dogs too. They can usually.
0: I was gonna say, like, how unhealthy are they?
1: I think they're probably okay.
0: Okay.
1: If you ever see some of those dog treats, and I haven't been around dogs much in my life, but I know that the stuff can look appetizing. Smell it; it all smells like meat.
0: Yeah.
1: So you think it's this like good looking? It stinks, but the dogs.

0: Reed, Chelsea with you. Hope your weekend was delightful. The weather, especially on Saturday, was just, you couldn't order it any better.
1: It's true, Reed.
0: Love these September weekends, Chels.
1: I know. Like, I was thinking when I was driving, is it too early to go to the pumpkin patch?
0: It is.
1: Slightly.
0: Maybe. Maybe.
1: A little bit.
0: But help
1: maybe
0: out those folks
1: weekend
0: at the pumpkin patches. I mean, to not go.
1: Are the pumpkin patches ready? That's what I'm saying.
0: I get you. No, I'm excited for that time, but also just being out, if you were on the water at all this weekend, everybody thinks that, it blows my mind when I see people, Labor Day comes and goes, people take their boat out. If you got a boat lifted, take it out. I'm like, what are you doing? I putts around in our pontoon and these people got their lift already gone. And I'm like, you're missing the best days in my opinion.
1: Right.
0: But less traffic for

0: Hey, there's Chelsea. I'm Reed. All right, Chelsea, let's talk about a foodie call for dates. Yes, you heard that right. A foodie call is what they're calling this, Chels. Almost a third of daters have gone out with someone they had zero interest in. They just wanted the free dinner.
1: Are you kidding me?
0: That's
1: how do you know
0: doing?
1: You're going to get a free dinner, though? Sometimes it's like we're splitting the check.
0: This was from datingadvice.com, their survey. And yeah, almost one in three said, I've done it. No interest in an actual relationship at all. But this is not just people in their 20s that got no money. 26% of people 65 and older, they've done it too. They've done it too. So, I don't know. You can't have a mutual agreement where one person sets it up and just wants some dinner company. But
1: yes,
0: there is no shame in eating alone. Some days I would maybe prefer it. But I like talking to Chelsea. Some days she didn't like talking to me. Some days she's talked out. We're at dinner and I'm just asking her questions like a good husband.
1: Don't ask me questions.
0: She's like, we just eat. Okay. A foodie call is what that is called, Chelsea.
1: That's so funny.

0: She's Chelsea. I'm Reed. Chelsea, emotional hangovers are a real thing. So if you go to a wedding and then the next day you feel like you have a hangover, but you're like, I didn't drink that much. The emotional hangover. So emotional hangover.
1: I've actually had this as I've gotten older.
0: It's feeling
1: it
0: wiped out.
1: It affects me more.
0: The day after intense emotion.
1: Yeah.
0: Worse than drinking, maybe. So it happens after bad events.
1: Oh, bad events?
0: And good events.
1: Oh, okay.
0: So you could have a big fight with your spouse or you could go to your best friend's wedding. It's taxing on you.
1: Okay.
0: And they say big feelings, which sounds like something our two-year-old would have to be talked about.
1: Yep.
0: They activate the nervous system. They shift.

0: alertness, heart rate, breathing, muscle tension. And staying in that state burns real energy, and the brain keeps replaying the conversation afterwards. Mm. It's like if you ever have an intense, you know, again, good or bad, you can't sleep as well.
1: Yep.
0: Your brain's processing. You're like, why am I thinking about this so much? So the fix is, they say, share smaller feelings more often. Go in rested, fed, and unrushed when you can.
1: It's hard to do.
0: I think it's just a part of it. Yeah. My dad taught me this, is, you know, probably in college. If you go do something like big, you're going to need a day. It's not just getting older or anything. You just, the next day you won't be firing on as many
1: cylinders.
0: And
1: do you follow that, Reed?
0: I don't, but it's good advice. It's good advice. But I don't have these as bad as most people.
1: Oh, so, I'd take a day, man. I'm
0: you and Brielle, veg out after a big day. Grant and I up the next morning.
1: Yeah.
0: We had one thing. I forget where we were, but we came back. You two slept in, and Chelsea and I were up at 7 o'clock. Flying.
1: Grant and you.
0: Grant and me.
1: You
0: playing.
1: Said Chelsea and I. No, I was not.
0: No, you were passed out with, and Brielle was too, and then Grant and I were upstairs outside throwing this like model airplane thing.
1: Yep.
0: And we did that 45 minutes.
1: That was the Minneapolis trip.
0: That was when we came back from Minneapolis. We were the next day. And he didn't nap. He was exhausted, but then we just reboot, and we're out flying airplanes.
1: Yep.

0: friends.
1: Hey, it's Reed and Chelsea. Reed, this is from the Today Show. So, a former Anthropic employee, which is AI.
2: Big AI company.
1: So, this person came out and said that AI models pose a risk of taking over the world within 6 months. And, quote, the people building AI earnestly believe that it could kill all of us by the end of the decade, end quote.
2: End of this decade? 2020? We're not going to see 2030? I saw, Chelsea, people were, as an Anthropic, they are being open about things. And OpenAI is, and they've had to boot out some users who seem to be looking up how to make chemical weapons, how to release dangerous pathogens.
1: Right. That's what they're saying is these.
2: Yeah.
1: You could look up like how to create a virus.
2: Yeah. And what's hard about it is a lot of the research that would be done in order to try and cure cancer, for example, it's very similar inquiries to how to create, you know,
1: a virus or something,
2: a pathogenic bomb type thing. So it's, but they, when in doubt, they shut them down. And it's just,
1: are there enough safeguards though?
2: I don't think so. And I think, you know, if it's coming from the University of Wisconsin-Madison looking up cancer stuff, okay. If it's coming from, and some of these countries are supposed to not be able to, they're supposed to be locked out and they still find a way through. So that's the danger of these models, is it allows people to.
1: When I heard that, I started freaking out.
2: Yeah, you don't need a $1 billion supercomputer anymore to figure some of these things out. I just, human beings, we're very, very smart. And I think that at some point, the guardrails will go up. And maybe that's naive of me or too optimistic, but I just, we're going to allow our own, we're going to create our own demise.
1: Just freaks me out, Reed.
2: Just, Chelsea, enjoy your life. Okay. I wouldn't overthink this stuff too much.
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0: Look, moving on. Reed and Chelsea, hope you are doing great on this Monday, as weekend was good, busy, did a lot of things. I had some friends that came Friday night, just a little visit, Chels. They were going to visit other friends.
1: Yes.
0: Further down the bunny trail, but they wanted a place to stay for the in-between, and they asked.
1: And I said, of course.
0: Great friends, easy friends to host, I would say, and I'm not a big hoster. Is that a fair way to say it? I'm not somebody who's typically into that.
1: That
0: but
1: is
0: it was
1: fair,
0: good.
1: Reed.
0: My buddy Dylan and I had a couple of beers. The kids are all very close in age, so they had fun.
1: Yes.
0: And it was good to give them a place to crash and be able to just relax, get a good night's sleep.
1: Being in the car that long with kids
0: Yeah, they had a haul, so I'm glad we could help out with that. And yeah, and then just enjoy the weather Saturday and all sorts of great stuff. And
1: Football Sunday.
0: We're into Monday here, and it is the full 5 days.
1: Oh, my goodness. Don't even get me started on that.
0: It's been a minute since we've had one of these.
1: Last week was like, how was it 4 days?
0: It always is, isn't it?
1: It was rough.
0: It's amazing how it goes.
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0: She's Chelsea. I'm Reed. Chelsea, are clothes getting worse? They don't make it like they used to.
1: Oh, yes.
0: It's not in your head. Yes, it really is. The shirt you bought this year, they say, really is worse than the one you bought 10 years ago. So they kind of did this investigation on this thing. This is from InStyle via Yahoo. And it says, Ooh. It argues the quality has slipped even at contemporary and luxury prices. Fast fashion habits continue to spread. Fast fashion, of course, being fashion doesn't last long.
1: Okay.
0: They make it faster and cheaper.
1: Yes.
0: Go, go, go. One dress labeled reform satin was 51% recycled polyester, 49% regular polyester. Now, we do like to reduce, reuse, and recycle,
1: yeah.
0: So there's going to be an element of this.
1: Why are we hating on that?
0: But some garments with 100% cotton shells were lined with polyester. An author found that $250 polyester pieces in cotton lined with polyester linings up to $3,000. So, yes, if you're like, they don't, these jeans don't last as long. These shirts don't last as long.

0: It's true.
1: So then you feel like, okay, you can't wash it as many times. Well, then you're not washing your jeans, but you can't do that with shirts. You have to wash your shirts.
0: Well, that's the part of it they talk about. And there's a lot of Gen Z that are all over this. They're very environmentally conscious. Chelsea is too. And they're like, well, I'm having to buy these clothes more often.
1: Right.
0: So they're not lasting as long. And jeans don't exactly just like break down in a landfill.
1: Right.
0: So, yeah, some of the younger people are, but you want it cheap, you want it fast.
1: Mm.
0: There's going to be a give and take.
1: I don't know. So then on the flip side, what's it like going to the thrift store? Do you feel like the things are quality there, or you have to watch out for it?
0: I think you got to have the right eye. Chelsea's doing a little thrift shopping the other day. She found one that, you know, it's like hitting a good golf shot. You know, it's just keeps you coming back. Chelsea came back. She's like, look at this piece. And I was like, you know, and you've been looking for a while.
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7: We start off partly cloudy this morning. Highs near 69, southeast breezes near 15. Rain moves in tonight, close to a quarter inch expected. Lows near 63, south winds at 15, gusting to 30. Rain sticks around tomorrow, bringing roughly half an inch. Highs in the mid-70s, winds shifting west at 15. Once that clears out tomorrow night, look for mostly cloudy skies and a low in the mid-50s.

in a pinch, man. Hotter than the red on the cattle brand, 'cause she's a gold digger with a quick trigger, a cast iron skillet swinging lid flipper,

0: Breeden Chelsea with you. Chelsea, I had this thought on Friday with September 11th that I don't know if I've ever had the thought before. It's not an original thought. But
1: okay.
0: What if your birthday was September 11th? There's just... I don't know if there's another day on a calendar.
1: Mm.
0: I think Pearl Harbor probably is still very impactful, the anniversary of that. But maybe...
1: I was thinking Memorial Day, but Memorial Day is different every year.
0: Every year?
1: It's not like... May 25th. It's the same. It moves.
0: I was just saying, is there a day? I mean, I hear 9/11. Sometimes I'll talk about the 11th of September if it's in terms of something that has nothing to do with the terrorist attacks, because I don't need someone's brain to jump there, but it inevitably it does. And yeah. I just thought, man, what if you had a

0: I don't know if I've thought about that. Mm-hmm. There's not really a day on the calendar quite like it. So
1: that's a very good point, Reid. I've never thought about that.
0: Yeah, if you have a birthday on the 11th of September, I hope you are able to, you know, it's two separate things. It's two separate things.
1: But September is the busiest month for birthdays.
0: No, it's the odds of it being on the 11th of September, I think, versus any other 11th of a month is probably the highest because it is the most common birthday month.
1: Wow.
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0: She's Chelsea. I'm Reed. Just in time, Chels, for trick or treating. We've got a new perfume that is candy corn smelling. I almost want to say candy corn flavor, but you should not
1: eat it.
0: Eat your perfume. It. So they are releasing a candy corn fragrance called Ode to Candy Corn. $22 while supplies last. It's a limited run.
1: It seems expensive.
0: $22 for, I mean, how much are you going to go with?
1: I look in the $5 bin.
0: It's 1.7 ounces. So it's not exactly cheap.
1: Okay.
0: It's a blend of creamy vanilla, spun sugar. I don't know what spun sugar is.
1: It's fine.
0: And honey.
1: I bet
0: it smells fairly good.
1: I think it smells probably really good.
0: Vanilla, sugar, and honey. I mean, you could call that about anything.
1: Could you now hear the word candy corn and smell it? Because
0: yes.
1: I can.
0: Yeah, I can.
1: Okay.
0: Yeah, I know exactly what the smell is.
1: See, some people are like, I cannot stand candy corn.
0: I think it smells better than it tastes.
1: Okay.
0: Sometimes the taste is a little disappointing because the smell is good.
1: Mm-hmm.
0: But I've never been anti-candy corn, but I have a couple pieces.
1: Okay.
0: And then it's too much. I understand someone can eat a bag of candy corn.
1: I don't think that's good for you. But I love like when you can get those little packets that have like 5 candy corn in it.
0: Right.
1: And I'm like, yes.
0: That's all I want.
1: That's it.
0: Because I like candy corn.
1: Yeah.
0: It's just very small, you know.
1: Yeah.
0: Amount. I can eat chocolate bar. I could have 5.
1: Oh, you my know? Gosh. I need to order candy corn.
0: Candy
1: right corn's
0: like a couple pieces.
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0: That's Chelsea. I'm Reed. So Chelsea, full 5-day week here for us. It has been a little while since we've had one of these. And really, if you, summer is, June, July, August can always be a little bit funny with people taking off early and vacations and things like that. So you maybe haven't had a full 5-day or since May, since maybe pre-Memorial Day. We'll come back into, I think, officially reality, because even last week, so last Monday was Memorial, or is Labor Day. Does that not feel like 3 weeks ago? To us, it does.
1: Yes.
0: Now, busy last week. Friends came over this weekend on Friday night.
1: Kindergarten emotions.
0: So, but I can't believe 1 week ago, right now, it was Labor Day. That does not compute.
1: It doesn't either.
0: And I would also say all the September 11th stuff, which was very moving. I mean, that emotionally kind of took something out of me on Friday.
1: Yeah.
0: I was plugged into a lot of the stuff. You and I talked about it a lot.
1: Yep.
0: And so there's just, the fact that last week was 4 days, Tuesday through Friday, I felt like,
1: I think this
0: week will go by faster.
1: That's true,
0: I think 5 days will go by faster.
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0: 3 decades.
1: That's Democrat David Crowley's plan. Crowley and the Democrats seem more interested in raising taxes to fund fraud than fight fraud. Crowley raised property taxes in Milwaukee County.
2: Crowley recommends increasing the property tax levy.
1: David Crowley even wants to expand the fraud-ridden state Medicaid program.
3: Are you in favor of expanding Medicaid?
4: Oh, absolutely.
1: The David Crowley plan. 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America's PAC, paid for and is responsible for the content of this advertising, not authorized by any candidate or candidate's agent or committee.

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1: Hey, folks, this is Eric Church.
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0: Country music news. Hey, it's Reed and Chelsea with you. Taste of Country had an interesting article talking about the 2026 CMA nominations. And there's always people who are going to be snubbed, right? I mean, that's just the nature of award shows. Not everybody can be nominated. But they talked about how the nominations favor more traditional twang-forward country at the expense of successful pop country and genre-blending artists. And this writer, Billy Dukes, argues this could limit the format's long-term growth and audience reach, which is kind of interesting. So, Megan Maroney, Cloud Nine, Stella Lefty's Boston, Shaboozey and Jelly Roll, chart-topping Amen, Rascal Flatts, Morgan Wallen, Jelly Roll. It calls Casey Musgraves strong showing for Dry Spell and Taylor Swift's first CMA nomination since 2017. Notable surprises. Ella Langley, of course, the clear standout. But again, it seems like when you watch this coming up Wednesday, November 18th, you're just going to hear that kind of traditional, as they say, twang forward country, which does leave out some massive artists who have been doing big things in country.
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6: Buzz Country weather. We start off partly cloudy this morning. Highs near 69, southeast breezes near 15. Rain moves in tonight, close to a quarter inch expected. Lows near 63, south winds at 15, gusting to 30. Rain sticks around tomorrow, bringing roughly half an inch. Highs in the mid-70s, winds shifting west at 15. Once that clears out tomorrow night, look for mostly cloudy skies and a low in the mid-50s.

0: She's Chelsea. I'm Reed. Chelsea, let's go to divorce talk trending on social media. Now, divorce is one of the toughest things anybody can go through, and they look at what that does to somebody physically and mentally, and it's very brutal. Divorce talk is a growing category, Chelsea, people documenting life after a long marriage ends. And one creator sharing her rebuild of her life after a 12-year marriage.
1: Okay.
0: She said it felt like death because our lives were fully interwoven.
1: Mm.
0: Kids involved. You grieve someone still alive while building a new relationship with them. And there's a lot of split reaction on this. Some find it inspiring, but others are saying this is too much information. This is TMI. I'm scrolling through my TikTok. I'm getting hit with this. I think if you end up clicking on it and go, well, what is this?
1: Then
0: you get served and served it. It's tough. Sometimes you'll click on something. You're like, you don't know what it is. And then the algorithm's like, you must want this. And then you start getting served it. People are like, I don't. But I think for some people, they're definitely using social media in a therapeutic way for themselves to say,
1: sure,
0: this is what I'm going through. And maybe wanting to find connection.
1: Exactly. I was just going to say it's about connection, right? Wanting to find somebody else who's going through something similar to you, or.
0: You like to follow some of these moms that have got kids our age and they're going through the trials and tribulations.
1: Yep.
0: And it's like, okay, good. We're not bad parents. They're dealing with the same stuff.
1: It's just a tantrum.
0: I mean, we had our friends on, you know, Friday night and they got kids similar age. I mean, yeah, there's definitely a little bit of time. Like, is your kid okay? They are okay. Good. I just want to make sure we're not the only ones.

0: Hey, Chelsea, he's Reed. Reed, Aaron Rodgers made a lot of headlines at the end of last week, appearing on a teammate's podcast. And there was things that he talked about with his past relationships and all of that. I don't really want to get into that, but he did talk about how he has reconciled with his little brother, Jordan. So we had seen the pictures that he had reconciled or seen his parents and his older brother, Luke. But then he did talk about meeting up with Jordan Rodgers, who was famously on The Bachelor.
1: And he does some TV stuff for football. He does analysis and things like that.
0: Yeah, he said, this is Aaron talking, quote, "It was cool. There were tough conversations for sure, but I'm in a much better headspace," end quote. So I'm happy for them.
1: We had a listener who, I don't remember what platform they sent us a message on. They said, "Why every time Aaron makes news do you guys talk about it? You know, he's not a Packer." Okay. I'll always care about Aaron Rodgers.
0: I will too.
1: Yeah, I always will. And he's dealt with enough tough stuff that when there's something really positive like that too.
0: Yeah.
1: I think that highlighting it is good. I think that a lot of listeners still care, and he will retire a Packer. He'll have his jersey retired. Right. He'll be up on the Ring of Honor. And so I'm really happy that he and Jordan can reconcile like that.
0: It's pretty cool.
1: I think too, this both of them getting older, mm-hmm. perspective.
0: Jordan has the baby now.
1: Yeah, so. I mean, you want the kids to have their uncle and people a part of their life.
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0: Hey, it's Reed and Chelsea Magnum. Reed, for the first time, the Girl Scouts will be selling dog cookies.
1: For dogs. Very nice.
0: That's pretty cool.
1: That's got to be a nice little, it's going to be a lucrative part of the business, I would think.
0: So these are going to be soft-baked blueberry muffin-flavored dog treats that are made in partnership with Bark. And that's kind of funny. Although, a cookie for your dog, I suppose.
1: Well, you're supporting the Girl Scouts. You know, So it's all for a good cause here.
0: Thanks, Reed. I know that.
1: I think there are some women who
0: I've never heard of a dog cookie. I think that's what I'm saying.
1: I think there's some women that would rather buy their dog a cookie than share it with their husband. Like, you know, just
0: sure.
1: I got one for Fido and I got a bag for me and
0: that's it.
1: They're probably decent for the dogs too. They can usually.
0: I was gonna say, like, how unhealthy are they?
1: No, I think they're probably okay.
0: Okay.
1: If you ever see some of those dog treats, and I haven't been around dogs much in my life, but I know that the stuff can look appetizing. Smell it; it all smells like meat.
0: Yeah.
1: So you think it's this like good looking? It stinks, but the dogs like it. I'm glad the Girl Scouts are breaking out another revenue stream.
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0: up? It's Ritter. So, do we want to talk about the Packer game yesterday or just listen to a song? All right.
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0: 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In fact, a big hint just dropped that they may be playing one of the biggest festivals as well. Hang tight.
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2: 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Crowley raised property taxes in Milwaukee County.
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6: Buzz Country Weather. Today looks partly cloudy with highs near 69 and southeast winds around 15. Tonight, rain moves in with about a quarter inch expected, lows dropping to 63 and south breezes near 15, gusting as high as 30. Then tomorrow, there's still a chance of rain with around half an inch of accumulation, highs climbing into the mid 70s and southwest winds at 15.

0: Of the elimination or magic number for the Brewers, now like less than five. They're officially clinched into the playoffs, but still got to wrap up that division. Unfortunately, couldn't wrap up the Reds over the weekend, but, you know, it's just got to feel better to celebrate and destroy a clubhouse in someone else's stadium.
1: You're invited to celebrate an incredible comeback. After last year's devastating tornado destroyed Gleason Reels facility in Mayville, the company has rebuilt and emerged stronger than ever. 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I'm Steph Peters. 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

0: 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It's Ritter hanging with you. And well, it looks like Tom Holland has now officially swung his way from one huge movie record to another. Give me a couple minutes and I'll explain.
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0: dang, that's so cool for Tom Holland.
1: It's Ritter. I was just reading that Tom Holland has now officially become the highest grossing actor in worldwide box office history. If you don't know who Tom Holland is, well, he was in The Odyssey. He's also Spider-Man in the MCU.
0: Yeah, I'm sure by now it clicked.
1: Yeah. He's had a monster year with Spider-Man Brand New Day, which spent the last 6 weeks consecutive number one. Before that, The Odyssey was number one for like a month and a half or something as well. And, you know, you put all of the other Spider-Man movies he's done and all the other. $15.5 billion is what the movies that he has been in have brought to the box office. If only I knew that becoming Spider-Man was one of the greatest career decisions ever, I would have looked for that on Career Day.
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12: Today looks partly cloudy with highs near 69 and southeast winds around 15. Tonight, rain moves in with about a quarter inch expected, lows dropping to 63, and south breezes near 15, gusting as high as 30. Then tomorrow, there's still a chance of rain with around half an inch of accumulation. Highs climbing into the mid-70s and southwest winds at 15.

0: I'm still feeling, I don't know about yesterday, y'all. It's Ritter. The Packers opening the season as brutally as they did. Like, I don't know. Did they just like fall asleep at halftime and think they had it wrapped up?
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3: 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Crowley raised property taxes in Milwaukee County.
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0: 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And yeah, it's pretty much to exactly what you would think it would be. Hang on, I got all the details.
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What's up? It's Ritter. And ever since Dolly Parton's passing, a lot of people have been pushing to move to name things after her. The Nashville Airport, one of the biggest, and well, it's now made one step closer to officially becoming Dolly Parton International Airport. The Airport Authority voted unanimously.

0: they start the process. However, the catch could be maybe not naming the entire airport after her. It could just be one of the wings or an area of the airport or something. But like, to me, baggage area covered in rhinestones, I'm just saying that would be the best way to honor Dolly.
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how about the Badgers this weekend bouncing back after their opening, whatever it was that happened at Lambeau for the holiday weekend? But 36-9, taking out Western Illinois. Another big game coming up this week. Let's hope the Badger train keeps rolling.

0: What's up? It's Ritter here with school back, football back, and summer hanging on for dear life. I'm kind of feeling same, just hanging on for dear life. How about you?
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7: Today looks partly cloudy with highs near 69 and southeast winds around 15. Tonight, rain moves in with about a quarter inch expected, lows dropping to 63 and south breezes near 15, gusting as high as 30. Then tomorrow, there's still a chance of rain with around half an inch of accumulation, highs climbing into the mid 70s and southwest winds at 15.

0: Hi, what up? It's Ritter, and there's a very, very popular movie that will finally be on a true big screen for the first time ever. Yeah, the force is strong to go see this one in theaters. Hang on.
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0: So the movie dropped in 1977, came back to theaters in 1997, and now is headed back again. It's Ritter, y'all. And I'm talking about Star Wars. It is returning next year to theaters for the 50th anniversary. And for the first time, it's going to be shown in IMAX, including that 70 millimeter like format that made the Odyssey so famous. The coolest part, though, is the fact that screens are much bigger now, and that didn't exist back in the day. So this will be the first time Star Wars is on like a truly like giant screen in theaters. So, you know, proving one of the biggest movies of all time belongs on like a galaxy sized screen also.
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5: Today looks partly cloudy with highs near 69 and southeast winds around 15. Tonight, rain moves in with about a quarter inch expected, lows dropping to 63 and south breezes near 15, gusting as high as 30. Then tomorrow, there's still a chance of rain with around half an inch of accumulation, highs climbing into the mid 70s and southwest winds at 15.

0: What's up? It's Ritter. So, do we want to talk about the Packer game yesterday or just listen to a song? All right.
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All right, y'all, be on the lookout at some point this week. I got a feeling Kenny Chesney will be announcing a brand new stadium tour with stops in both Minneapolis and Milwaukee. There was some Vibroom passes shared out on different stadium socials over the weekend. I'm pretty certain that's what that means.

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10: 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Crowley raised property taxes in Milwaukee County.
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Party, 92.5 Buzz Country. I'm Steph Peters. Well, this is a way to spruce up your Monday. We have several different ticket giveaways happening this afternoon. First, sending you to Brian Martin this Friday night at the Gobbler Theater in Johnson Creek. Yes, the Gobbler has reopened and the bar still rotates. Brian Martin, one of your new favorite country artists, loving his song, We Ride. Win your tickets right now. I'll be picking a few winners this hour. Send me a message over on our Facebook page. Send me a DM at Buzz Country on Facebook. If you'd like to go, I'll be picking several people again this hour for Brian Martin at the Gobbler Theater in Johnson Creek. Good luck. At Buzz Country on Facebook. Send me a direct message right now, okay? Corey Kent, This Heart, 92.5 Buzz Country.

When Rascal Flatts gets asked out of all their songs during their 25-year history, which one has the biggest impact? They say they get the most messages about that song. Bless the Broken Road, 92.5 Buzz Country. And it's such a great reminder when you are going through those hard times of life, maybe a career change, a relationship change, you're thinking it's the worst day of your life. But, you know, just keep moving one day at a time, one foot in front of the other. And then all of a sudden, things start changing. You're like, wait a minute, bless the broken road. If that wouldn't have happened, it wouldn't have led me to this, to that person. So I hope you see that in your own life. Riley Green is going to be at The Voice kicking off next week. Premiere week for the 30th season, Coach Riley Green. Teaming up with Luke Holmes for this song on 92.5 Buzz Country.

Mr. C, knowing that he couldn't have the toy till his nuggets were gone. A green traffic light turned straight to red. I hit my brakes and mumbled under my breath. His fries went a-flying and his orange drink covered his lap.

And you could be singing along to that song with Luke Bryan at Alpine Valley, September 26th. We have your tickets to win right now, buzzcountry.com. Click on Luke Bryan and get your name in. 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

say so. Such an important message that Dan and Shay sing about in that song, Say So, on 92.5 Buzz Country. If you are having those dark thoughts, I need you to call or text 988, or maybe ask one of your friends or family to do so, because you are needed here. You belong. You are loved. I don't want you to ever feel otherwise, okay? And that's why the Lifeline is so important, 988. Some of my family will be participating in another Out of the Darkness walk next month. I'm going to try and make that date work. I've participated in a few of them throughout the last several years, and it is just such an inspirational, sad, but hopeful walk. It's so

You're invited to celebrate an incredible comeback. After last year's devastating tornado destroyed Gleason Reels facility in Mayville, the company has rebuilt and emerged stronger than ever. Wanting to thank you during the community open house. I'm Steph Peters. Join me this Saturday. Take a tour of the facility, enjoy free lunch, kids games, meet the team, and learn about career opportunities. Celebrate Gleason Reels' 115th anniversary. We'll see

0: you there this Saturday, 11 till 2 at Gleason Real in Mayville.
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7: 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Crowley raised property taxes in Milwaukee County.
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16: Today looks partly cloudy with highs near 69 and southeast winds around 15. Tonight, rain moves in with about a quarter inch expected, lows dropping to 63 and south breezes near 15, gusting as high as 30. Then tomorrow, there's still a chance of rain with around half an inch of accumulation, highs climbing into the mid 70s and southwest winds at 15.

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Midland 92.5 Buzz Country. I'm Steph Peters. Thank you so much for watching and sharing the video I posted from the 9/11 stair climb on Friday. It's something I definitely want to do again next year and bring everybody along from Buzz Country. It was so inspirational. And when I was talking with some of the firefighters afterwards, they wanted to remind you that every fire department needs more help. So if you've ever wondered, what does it take to be a firefighter? What does the term volunteer firefighter really mean? I don't know if I'm strong enough. I don't know if I'm the right age, the right weight. Guess what? There is something for everyone at your local fire department. So please go have that conversation. And thank you to all of our local heroes. Dustin Lynch, Stars Like Confetti, 92.5 Buzz Country.

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They have several career fairs going on this week, including tomorrow in Mayville and then in Beaver Dam on Wednesday. 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Good luck with our Luke Bryan giveaway right now at Buzz Country's website. You can also see it on our socials. That'll be a fun show at Alpine Valley. Singing along to this song and all his hits with 92.5 Buzz Country and Metalcraft of Mayville.

Riley Green, 92.5 Buzz Country. I'm Steph Peters. Before I head out, it's Steph's smile of the day. Well, it's my kids' homecoming week, and every day is a spirit day. These are so fun, though. And I noticed that more girls participate than the boys, including my own son. Today was made for him. It was mismatch day. My son always wears the most random socks, the most random shoes that never match. I'm talking where one sock is a tall black sock and the other sock is a short neon green. So this day was made for him. Guess what he wears today? Matching socks and matching shoes. I'm like, what are you doing, Bryce? Come on. Enjoy these spirit days. They're far and few between. And thank you to all the booster clubs and the volunteers who make these weeks so special. Whoop it up. Have fun with it. Enjoy the rest of your day with Mitch

There's Morgan Wallen, hit after hit after hit. There's Lies, Lies, Lies here on Buzz Country. Good afternoon. It's me, Mitch Morgan. Good to have fun on the radio today as I bring on Tyler Hubbard. This is Park.

The one that got away. There's Jake Owen on 92.5 Buzz Country. Luke Bryan at Alpine Valley coming up on Saturday, September 26. We have tickets for you, too, but you got to go over to the website to sign up at buzzcountry.com. 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If you're looking for a new start, a fresh start, Metalcraft wants to meet you with their job fair coming up on September 15th, so that's tomorrow, in Mayville from noon to 5. And then the following day in Beaver Dam, job fair from noon to 5. Metalcraft of Mayville. Here's Tim McGraw's One Bad Habit.

There's Jelly Roll's Heart of Stone on 92.5 Buzz Country. A couple of days ago, the Metropolitan Nashville Airport Authority met and they voted unanimously to rename the Nashville International Airport in honor of Dolly Parton. Not official, but it looks like it will be the Dolly Parton International Airport in the Music City. That is so cool, right? Honoring Dolly. Here comes Shaboozy. This is good news on Buzz Country.

Dylan Marlowe, Dylan Scott, and those boys back home here on Buzz Country. The boys and the girls getting together for the Wheels and Wings for a Cause. It's a thing going on over at the West Bend Airport.

0: 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Ooh, let's see. I've got some things to take care of here. 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
10: This afternoon looks partly sunny, with highs in the low 70s and southeast winds around 15. Tonight, showers move in with around half an inch possible, lows near 62, and south winds at 15, gusting near 30. There's still a chance of showers tomorrow, with close to half an inch of accumulation, highs climbing into the mid-70s, and southwest winds at 15. Tomorrow night turns partly cloudy, with lows in the mid-50s.

0: Last Night Lonely, there is John Party on 92.5 Buzz Country. I'm Mitch Morgan. Should we talk about the Packers? No, I don't think so. But they do travel to New Jersey. Next week, they'll be playing the Jets at MetLife Stadium. That'll be at 12 noon on Sunday. We do have Monday Night Football going on tonight as we have the, we've got the Kansas City Chiefs hosting the Denver Broncos.
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0: Thomas Rhett, one of those real good feel-good songs, I like to call them, Make Me Wanna on Buzz Country. Luke Bryan, Alpine Valley Music Theater, coming up on Saturday, September 26th. 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
7: Tonight, expect rain with around half an inch anticipated. Lows near 60 and south breezes near 15 gusting to 30. That chance of rain sticks around tomorrow with about half an inch of accumulation and highs near 75. Plus, southwest winds near 15 gusting to 30. Tomorrow night turns partly cloudy, lows in the mid-50s. Wednesday brings mostly cloudy skies, highs in the upper 60s. Thursday looks like rain again, with highs in the low 70s.

0: There's Kane Brown and Woman on 92.5 Buzz Country. Alan Jackson's album, Last Call, One More for the Road. Well, it's coming out on December 4th. 25 songs on this project, including two duets with George Strait and other renditions of Alan Jackson's song from across his career. And then this news, the Metropolitan Nashville Airport Authority, the board voted, and unanimously voted to rename the Nashville Airport in honor of Dolly Parton. They don't know what it's officially going to be yet, but it looks like it's pretty much going to be Dolly Parton International Airport in Nashville.
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0: Morgan Wallen and I got better on 92.5 Buzz Country, speaking about being better and well and that kind of thing. Wellness in the Creek is coming up on Saturday, September 19th in Johnson Creek. There's going to be free food, giveaways, health and wellness resources, and there's going to be fire trucks, police vehicles, all the first responder things out there. 11 to 1 at the Johnson Creek Community Center.
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0: After all the bars are closed, there is Thomas Rhett here on Buzz Country. Ella Langley's song, Choosin' Texas, just spent its 21st week on the Billboard chart, breaking a record with the Old Town Road song. Remember the Billy Ray Cyrus thing? The second thing here, the airport in Nashville. They will officially change the name in honor of Dolly Parton coming up soon. And then finally, Judge Judy will retire from her Judge Judy show next month, saying, I don't want to do hair and makeup anymore. Judge Judy is 83.
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0: Lady A and American Honey here on Buzz Country. Luke Bryan, his Word on the Street tour comes to Alpine Valley Music Theater on Saturday, September 26. 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There's a job fair tomorrow in Mayville from noon to 5. And then on Wednesday, September 16th in Beaver Dam, also from noon till 5 p.m. And Luke is coming up next right out of the break with But I Got a Beer in My Hand on Buzz Country.
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2: Tonight, expect rain with around half an inch anticipated. Lows near 60 and south breezes near 15, gusting to 30. That chance

The rain sticks around tomorrow, with about half an inch of accumulation and highs near 75, plus southwest winds near 15 gusting to 30. Tomorrow night turns partly cloudy, lows in the mid-50s. Wednesday brings mostly cloudy skies, highs in the upper 60s. Thursday looks like rain again, with highs in the low 70s.

0: Ella Langley, loving life again here on Buzz Country. Ella is the first female country artist to score 4 top 10 hits from the same album on the Billboard Country Airplay chart. In the last 10 years, Lovin' Life Again, the one I just played, just entered the top 10. That becomes the 4th tune from the album to accomplish the feat. Other songs, Choosin' Texas, Be Her, and I Can't Love You Anymore with Morgan Wallen.
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0: Boots off. There is John Party here on Buzz Country. 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
1: 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Stop by this Tuesday from noon to 5 in Mayville, or this Wednesday from noon to 5 in Beaver Dam. 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